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0: torehan jejak legenda penyanyi dunia, berkiprah dengan lagu-lagu hits abadi sepanjang masa, menjadikan hidup dikenang selamanya di jagat ini. 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
1: Hello, darling. I see. You're not coming home tonight. Well, what am I supposed to say?

Welcome! Welcome, listeners all over the world who still stay tuned on Rona MK. 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Now it's time to listen the real Indonesia music. We call it Keroncong. The real and original music of Indonesia, Keroncong. Let's check it out and enjoy it together. Keroncong.

0: 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Segala yang dapat kamu bayangkan adalah nyata.
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0: 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Anthony Robbins. 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

0: to be yourself in a world that is constantly trying to make you something else is the greatest accomplishment, Ralph Waldo Emerson. 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

0: We should regret our mistakes and learn from them, but never carry them forward into the future with us. 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